That was the Kind-Hearted Woman Blues on a disc called Crying Won't Help You. That's from Houston Stackhouse. All right, nice song there from Houston Stackhouse. We also heard from Willie Love and his Three Aces, recorded 1951. That was the Shady Lane Blues. You're tuned to Volunteer Radio, WEVL Memphis. My name is Steve, host of the Deep Blues Show. Stick around. 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All right, coming up next here on the Deep Blues Show, let's hear from Sonny Boy Williamson. This is from a Alligator release called Clownin' with the World, but recorded 1953. Here's She's Crazy from Sonny Boy Williamson on WEVL Memphis.

51 through 56. Very nice. Elmore James. Plus, we also heard from Terry Garland in that last set. And the title track to his album called Trouble in Mind came out in 1991 from Terry Garland. All right, coming up next here on the Deep Blues Show, let's hear from Hop Wilson and his chicken. Yep, that's what I said. This is from a Rhino collection called Blues Masters Volume 15 Slide Guitar Classics. This is called Chicken Stuff. Hop Wilson on WEVL, Memphis.

classic there from Elmore James and his Broom Dusters. That was Dust My Blues, I should say. That's from a collection called The Classic Early Recordings of 19...

That's a recording made 1941 of Robert Jr. Lockwood, entitled Take a Little Walk With Me. That's from a Yazoo release called Lonesome Road Blues, recordings from the late 20s into the 1940s. Robert Jr. Lockwood. And we also heard from Lightnin' Hopkins in that last set from his collection called All the Classics, and that was I Wonder Why. You're listening to WEVL Memphis. Let's see, coming up next, let's hear from Brownie McGee. This is from a complete collection, supposedly, through Columbia Legacy Recordings. This is also recorded in 1941. It's called I'm a Black Woman's Man. Brownie McGee and WEVL.

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Oh, Mr. Hammy Nixon right there. Recorded 1984 by High Water Records. That was The Judge He Pleaded, also known as the Viola Lee Blues, from a disc called Tappin' That Thing. Hammy Nixon here on WEVL. Plus, we heard from Bill Gaither, recorded 1939 in the Army Bound Blues. As it turns out, he was conscripted just 3 years later for World War II in 1942. All right, Bill Gaither here on WEVL. And coming up next, let's hear now from Washboard Sam. This is off of a Chess record called Big Bill Brunzy and Washboard Sam. Here's a recording, 1953, called Never Never. Washboard Sam on WEVL, Memphis.

0: Music from Barbecue Bob right there. Recorded 1929. I got that off of a Columbia Legacy release called The Slide Guitar, Bottles, Knives, and Steel. Music from Barbecue Bob. Plus we heard from Charlie Patton. This is off of a JSP box set of his complete recordings. That was Bird Nest Bound from Charlie Patton. All right, coming up next here on the Deep Blue Show, let's hear from Tommy McLennan. This was recorded for Bluebird Records back in the late 30s, early 40s, 1941 specifically, up in Chicago. Here he is with the Deep Blue Sea Blues. Tommy McLennan on WEVL, Memphis.
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I went to my baby's house and I sat down on a step. She said, walk on in, I told my husband just now.

0: One of the best ways you can help America's wildlife is to buy duck stamps. 98 cents of every dollar from the sale of duck stamp goes to the purchase of wetlands. 1/3 of America's threatened species make their home in wetlands. 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

0: a song there from Kid Bailey entitled The Mississippi Bottom Blues, as released through Document Records, a complete collection of Kid Bailey as part of a disc called Sun House and the Great Delta Blues Singers from 1928 through 1930. Before Kid Bailey, we heard from Willie Ford and the Santa Field Blues. That's from an excellent series put out by Rounder Records called Deep River of Song. This one is the Mississippi, the Blues Lineage album. A nice collection of Alan Lomax recorded tunes. There's Willie Ford and the Santa Field Blues. All right, got time for just a few more tracks here in the Deep Blues Show. Stick around for more great music and programming on your volunteer radio station. We're going to hear from Catfish Keys, but first, we're hearing from Brownie McGee and Sonny Terry off of a best of collection Fuel 2000 put out. Here's I'm a Stranger Here, Brownie and Sonny on WEVL Memphis.
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We just heard several tracks from Hammock, Floating Away in Every Direction, The House Where We Grew Up, and Losing You to You. And up next, Masergy. 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

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Stay tuned for 30 minutes of beautiful Hawaiian slack key guitar music tonight, featuring selections by Keola Beamer from his album The White Mountain Journal. 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

0: You are tuned to WEVL Memphis. Thanks to Judy for another excellent, excellent edition of Hawaiian slack key guitar music. Enjoyable where else but right here on WEVL each and every Thursday evening from 8:30 until 9 p.m. when Judy brings us the best in Hawaiian slack key guitar music. Thursday evening, 9 o'clock thereabouts, time for the night train. I'm Stefan. I will be your conductor for the next 3 hours as we see what the night train can find. And as always, to get us started, Mr. James Brown.
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Wow, mama. Whoa. That was

And those were the Grateful Dead, recorded at the Jahrhunderthalle in Frankfurt, April 26, 1972, with Bertha. Before that, we heard from Emma Donovan. From her release, Take Me to the River, we heard Do Right Woman, Do Right Man, and started the set with Melanie and Melanie's Children from a CD released this year, Songs She Sang at Woodstock. We heard Mama Mama. You're on board the night train right here at WEVL 89.9 on your FM dial, on the web as well at WEVL.org. Back into the music with Los Lobos.

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1: 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Before that, public service announcement, we heard from Ramsey Midwood from his release Shootout at the OK Chinese Restaurant. We heard Spinning on This Rock. Liz Cooper before that from Monsters gave us Locomotive to the Moon and started the set off with Los Lobos from their 1990 release, The Neighborhood. We heard a song called Emily. And here is, or are, Cicada Rhythm.

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1: 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We just heard from Buddy Miles from his 1970 release, Them Changes. We heard a song called Dreams. The late, great Ted Hawkins in there as well, off of his release, The Next 100 Years, gave us his version of Long As I Can See the Light. And Cicada Rhythm. This duo is, I want to say, maybe from Georgia. Gave us Dirty Hound right here on the Night Train at WEVL 89.9 on your FM dial, on the web at WEVL.org. Back into the music with a 1955 discovery by Johnny Otis. This is Sugar Pie DeSanto. She passed in 2024 at the age of 89. And this is called Goodbye.

0: And that was Creedence Clearwater Revival from their 1969 release, Willie and the Poor Boys. We heard Feeling Blue. Before that, it was the Blasters that gave us Marie Marie, and started the set off with a Sugar Pie DeSanto and a song called Goodbye. You're on board the night train right here at WEVL 89.9 on your FM dial, on the web as well at WEVL.org. 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
1: 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Thank you.

And that was Eric Lindell from his release Change in the Weather. We heard Give It Time. Before that, Tom Rush and a song called Lost My Driving Wheel. And started to set off with the Ozark Mountain Daredevils. From their release, It'll Shine When It Shines, we heard a song called Look Away. Right here on the Night Train, WEVL 89.9 FM, and on the web at WEVL.org. 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And here is, let's see, Anders Osborne.

from a magazine and wrote the whole town up for the AARP. Called it number one place to retire. So the rich folks came and the taxes got higher. With their healthy hair and their perfect spouses, they built these mansions and big cow palaces. And the effete and the elite were all walking around with their noses up as they looked down on the people born who could not afford to live in their own town no more. Lo siento. They even renamed it.

0: This is the time of year that the box turtle can be seen, wandering about the land in search of food and a mate. Why not do a favor for a hard-shelled friend? 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Turtles devour many harmful insects, and they're a gardener's friend. I reckon so.
1: And you're tuned to WEVL Memphis. 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And from those kind, before those kind words from our late great Bashful Bob, we heard from Scott Miller from a 2017 release entitled Ladies Auxiliary. We heard Lo Siento, Spanishburg, West Virginia. Emily Ninney before that, off of her release Movin' Shoes, did a song with a line in it I can very, very much relate to, namely, I'd rather be home with my dog. And that's the title of the song, Home with My Dog. Sending that one out to Fritz, by the way, and every other dog that's listening. And started the set with Anders Osborne off of American Patchwork. We heard Echoes of My Sins. And here are the Wooden Ships.

And that was John Hiatt from his 1988 release, Slow Turning. We heard a sentiment we have expressed many times in these last few days. Feels like rain. Before that, we heard from Witch with a song called Feeling High from their 1974 debut album, I presume, because of its title Introduction. And started the set with a Wooden Ships 2013 release, Back to Land. We heard These Shadows right here on the Night Train at WEVL 89.9 on your FM dial and streaming live on the web at WEVL.org. Stefan, your conductor here, so glad to have you on board. And since I haven't gotten my fill of Grateful Dead yet, here's yet another Grateful Dead off of Europe 72. Here they are with I Know You Rider.

slip right between 2 seconds in the night. From the shadows I sprang, someone screamed my name, and I headed for the morning light.

And that was Calvin Russell with a title track to his 2004 release, A Crack in Time. And before that, we heard from Noah Beatz, very interesting young man, a self-taught guitar player and master chef, born and raised in a small town at the foothills of the Swiss Alps. And he gave us the title track to a single release called Cordoba Granada. And started the set off with the Grateful Dead, this time live in Paris, 1972. And I Know You, Rider. You're on board the night train, about to enter the third and final hour of this run of the night train right here at WEVL Memphis. Glad to have you on board, Stefan, your conductor here. And up next, let's see, what have I got? Houndmouth with the title track to their release, Never Gonna Die.

And that was Israel Nash from his release, Israel Nash's Rain Plans. We heard Rexanimarum. Close enough. Before that, it was Freedom Junction from their release, Burn. We heard a song called Heaven. And started the set with the title track to Houndmouth's release, Never Gonna Die. And in a way of remembering and as a tribute, up next I have a track entitled Without a Song from the late, great, just recently passed on Sonny Rollins. This is from his 1962 release, The Bridge.

And that was Hubert Sumlin with a track called Across the Board. That one came off of a compilation CD entitled The Blue Horizon Story, 1965 through 1970. Before that, the late, great Sonny Rollins off of The Bridge we heard without a song. Right here on the Night Train WEVL 89.9. on your FM dial and streaming on the web as well at wevl.org. And here is the Velvet Underground.

American music, food, movies. It's hard to imagine our daily life without the influence of Latin, African, Asian, and other cultures. Fact is, the blending of diverse influences is the American way. So is the idea of opportunity for all. I'm Vanessa Williams, here to remind you that when people are denied these opportunities, that's discrimination. If you witness discrimination, call the U.S. Commission on Civil Rights at 1-800-552-6843. When we value and respect our differences, we all benefit.

And that was Flaco Jimenez featuring Stephen Stills with Change Partners from the CD Partners. In that set, we also heard from Alabama Shakes off of Boys and Girls. We heard I Ain't the Same, as well as the Velvet Underground and a remade version of Sweet Jane in commemoration of the 45th anniversary of the release Loaded. Graham Parsons.

And those were the Kitchen Dwellers off of Reheated Volume 1 we heard, Get Up Jake. Geraint Watkins before that with a song called Nobody. The Record Company before that, from their release Give It Back to You, we heard Off the Ground. And started the set with Graham Parsons off of Grievous Angel. We heard In My Hour of Darkness. Got a little bit of time left. Actually, time for one more track. Here are the Chambers Brothers live with Time Has Come Today.

And that is going to do it for this run of the Night Train. I do want to thank you for listening. But more importantly, I want to thank you for supporting WEVL, because WEVL happens because we all work together. We can't do what we do unless you do what you do, my friend Ed likes to say, and I agree wholeheartedly. Keep it tuned right here. Great music coming up as always, and if you're so inclined next Thursday, let's sneak the train out from Central Station down here on South Main in Memphis once again. And until then, take care of yourselves, take care of one another, and I'll see you on the radio.

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Good morning, Memphis, and good morning to the rest of the modern world. Thank you for tuning in this morning, wherever you are. My name is Mitch. You're listening to WEVL, Memphis Radio. We started out our show this morning, as always, with the international anthem of the modern world, which is The Modern World by The Jam. After The Jam, we heard the members with Working Girl, Sinead O'Connor with Mandinka, and after Sinead O'Connor, we heard Madam Butterfly. That's off an album called Fans, which I think is one of the coolest concept albums of the 80s. Malcolm McLaren is the artist. The same guy who brought you the Sex Pistols decided the world also needed pop built around opera arias. Very cool album if you want to check it out, Fans by Malcolm McLaren. And we finished out this first set with Show Me by Dexy's Midnight Runners. I'm going to turn right around, get back into the music with some Wire.

Now is the time of year that the toad can be seen hopping about the yard in search of harmful insects and other small creatures. In 3 months, a toad will eat up to 10,000 insects, wasps, flies, yellow jackets, cutworms, and slugs. To encourage toads to stay in your garden, set out a few houses for them. Toad houses are easily made with clay flower pots turned upside down. Be sure to break a small hole in the side for a door and bury them several inches in the ground. Toads actually respond to friendly treatment, and when kept as pets, they can distinguish between two people and can be easily trained to call for food. And as an added bonus, the male toad has a song ringing with peace and tranquility. Ribbit.

That was Style Council with Walls Come Tumbling Down. Paul Weller's leader of Style Council was also the leader of the Jam. So a couple of check-ins from Paul Weller this morning. Before Style Council, we heard ABC with Poison Arrow. Before that, Icicle Works with Whisper to a Scream, a live version, and even more up-tempo than the studio version, and really one of the iconic bass lines of the 80s. Before Icicle Works, we heard Gazebo with I Like Chopin, and we started this last set with Wire doing I Am the Fly. This is The Modern World on WEVL. My name is Mitch. Thank you for joining me. Thank you for tuning in wherever you are. Good morning this morning to Roxy in Arizona, who said she got up early and they're already 2 hours behind us, or 2 hours earlier than us anyway. So if Roxy got up early, that's like maybe 3 o'clock in the morning, 2 o'clock in the morning. But anyway, thank you for joining me. Good morning to Jordan and Melissa here in Memphis and anyone else. If you want to communicate with the modern world, look for our Facebook group, The Modern World on WEVL version 1.2. We lost the keys to the old account. And I think my email here at the station, maybe in the works. I tried sending myself a test email and didn't see it. So, but anyway, another way to reach me will be forthcoming. I'm going to get right back into the music now. We ended this last set with Walls Coming Down with the Style Council, and we're going to start this next set with more Walls Coming Down with the Call.

That was the Patti Smith Group with Dancing Barefoot. We started out this last set with The Call off their Winning Combinations album with The Walls Came Down. After that, we heard The Smithereens with A Girl Like You, Billy Idol with Do Not Stand in the Shadows, and then The Kinks with Come Dancing off the State of Confusion album, with one of the classic high school air guitar riffs of all time, I think. I want to say good morning again this morning to Nancy and George in Dallas. And Nancy said she's tuning in this morning. Thank you. Charles here in Memphis, I think, may be listening. And Maria in Denver. I have a suggestion from Maria coming up in, I think it's in about six more songs. Anyway, whoever you are, wherever you are, thank you for tuning in. My name is Mitch, and you're listening to The Modern World on WEVL. And if you like what you hear on WEVL, consider becoming a member and supporting us. 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You can also check out our other shows there and check out, I think our archive goes back 2 weeks. So if you missed today's show or last week's show and you want to check it out, they're there on our website. And let's get right back into the music with Adam Ant.

0: seen, wandering about the land in search of food and a mate. Why not do a favor for a hard-shelled friend? Stop and carry the turtle to safety if you see it trying to cross a busy road. Turtles devour many harmful insects, and they're a gardener's friend.
1: I reckon so.

That was If You Want off the Some Great Reward album by Depeche Mode. That was a suggestion that Maria sent me last week, so I'm happy to get that on. Before Depeche Mode, we heard Magazine with Shot by Both Sides. Before that, Annie Get Your Gun by Squeeze. Tears for Fears with Change. And we started this last set with Vive la Rock by Adam Ant. It's amazing to me that we're three quarters through this show already. I used to hear Lee say several times that this is the fastest 2 hours of the week, and it is for me. That's holding up so far. You're listening to The Modern World on WEVL. My name is Mitch. Thank you for tuning in wherever you are, and I hope that you'll be back with us from here on out. And I'm going to quit babbling and get back to the music, because that's what we're all here for.

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Okay, we finished this last full set with two of my favorite Sheffield music scene bands. The last song was Crushed by the Wheels of Industry by Heaven 17 off their Luxury Gap album. And before that, Human League with Love on the Run, which was a bonus track version off the Crash album. We started out the set with Memories Can't Wait from the Talking Heads off Fear of Music, followed by Sledgehammer off Peter Gabriel's, I think his most commercially successful album, certainly, So. And in between all of that, Brian Eno with I'll Come Running. My name is Mitch. You're listening to The Modern World on WEVL. Chuck is coming up next with Blues Today. Chuck puts on a great show, the best in contemporary blues, so you'll want to stick around for that. And I should say one last good morning to my wife. She told me she was going to get up and listen to the show this morning, so I hope I've done okay. I'm going to squeeze in one or two more songs before I get out of here and Chuck takes over. Thank you so much for tuning in this week.

Well, all right. Good morning this morning. You are tuned in to WEVL right here in Memphis. And you were just listening to Lee and the Modern World. And you can catch that wonderful DJ and radio show every Friday morning right here on the best day of the week. Friday. And Funky Friday at that. And we thank you for listening this morning. I'm Chuck with 2 hours of... Okay, let me read here. It says, Contemporary Up-Tempo Blues with Chuck. Okay? Maybe. I'll play you some good music, how about? That just... Instead of titling the music, you listen, you know I don't like to title, so... But we're going to play some fun stuff this morning. I'll mix it up a little bit sometimes. And... We'll just go ahead and get it going. Instead of babbling, let's start out with some Junior Wells featuring Buddy Guy. This is from Junior Wells' Pleading the Blues album. This is called Just For My Baby, right here on WEVL Memphis.

All right, that was Coco Montoya there from his latest album, Hard Truth. And I'll find someone who will. Walter Trout and Sonny Landreth from the latest Walter Trout album, We're All In This Together, and Ain't Going Back. Luther Guitar Jr. Johnson was in there as well with Southern Country Boy. Junior Wells and Buddy Guy started out the first set with Just For My Baby. 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All right, let's start this second set out here with Low Society from their Sanctified album. This is the Raccoon Song right here on Blues Today, WEVL, Memphis.

There you go. That was Muddy Waters and Johnny Winter there with Champagne and Reefer. The Kenny Wayne Shepherd Band before that from their brand new album Lay It Down and How Long Can I Go. Let's see. Jimmy Thackeray and John Mooney doing Traveling Riverside Blues. And we started the second set out there with Low Society from their album Sanctified and Raccoon Songs, the song that we started that set out with. You know, the Memphis Farmers Market is open every Saturday through November 19th from 7 a.m. to 1 p.m., rain or shine, at Central Station Pavilion downtown. Parking is free, and information on weekly produce and events can be found at memphisfarmersmarket.org. All right, let's see. We're going to start this third set out with Kenny Neal, Debbie Davies, and Tabanois, and a song called Deal With It, right here on Blues Today, WEVL, Memphis.

Well, all right, that was Elvin Bishop there from his album Ace in the Hole and Home of the Blues. Clarence Gatemouth Brown before that with Better Off with the Blues. Southern Avenue from their self-titled album, Southern Avenue, doing 80 Miles from Memphis. And we started that third set out with Kitty Neal, Debbie Davies, and Tabu Noir from an album called Homesick for the Road. And the song was Deal With It. 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All right, we're going to start this hour out with one of my favorite albums of the past year, Taj Mahal and Keb Mo. And the name of the album is Keb Mo. And this is Shake Me in Your Arms, right here on WEVL, Memphis.

All right, that was John Namath there from his latest album, Feeling Freaky, and Long Black Cadillac. Let's see, before that we had Bronnie Baker Brooks and Doing Too Much. Elmo in the Shades from the album Blue Memphis, Doing Dangerous. And Taj Mahal and Keb Mo from the Keb Mo Taj Mo album. And Shake Me in Your Arms was the song that I played there for that section. 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All right, we're going to start this set out with some new music from Johnny Rawls from his latest album, Waiting for the Train. And this is Rain Keep Falling Till I'm Free, right here on Blues Today, WEVL, Memphis.

sorry. The police department just came in. We got to shut down. I'm going to turn the electric power off. I am sorry. Good night.

All right, that was Tad Robinson there from the album Last Go Round and Some of My Best Friends Are the Blues. Right before that, we had Blind Mississippi Morris along with Brad Webb and some others from an album called Legends of the Blues and Ain't Your Business. Probably not a lot of those CDs out there, I'm not really sure, but Cashbox Kings from their latest album Royal Mint and I'm a Stranger. And let's see, we started the set out with new music from Johnny Rawls. The new album's called Waiting for the Train. And it was, the song I did was Rain Keep Falling Till I'm Free. All right, let's keep it going. I've got some Don McMinn here. This is from the Painkiller Blues album and Nothing Like a Woman, right here on Blues Today, WEVL, Memphis.

All right, that was Grady Champion there, and Bump and Grind. See, before that we had Smokehouse from the album Swamp Jive, and Brick House Woman. We also had Sonny Landreth in there from the album Live in Lafayette doing Blues Attack. And we started the set out with Don, the one and only legendary Don McBain, doing a great version of Nothing Like a Woman. Stay tuned, as Eddie will be in just a second with Down in the Alley. And as I tell you every week, please go out and hear some good live music. And if you do, put some money in the tip bucket. There's not one. Make one. Pass it around. Clap. Let the band know you're there and that you care. I'm Chuck. I'll see you next week on WEVL Memphis.

with a re-recording of one of his most famous songs, Talk to Your Daughter. We heard from Sunnyland Slim with Have a Good Day Now, and John Lee Hooker with his classic Boom Boom. Started the show off right after our theme song from the Clovers, Down in the Alley. And this is Down in the Alley. My name's Eddie, and you're listening here on WEVL Memphis, or perhaps on WEVL.org on the web. Let's get back to some more music here on the program. Let's hear from Jay McShann and his orchestra featuring Walter Brown on vocals. Some great Kansas City rhythm and blues here on Down in the Alley and WEVL.

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All right, the late, great Bobby Blue Bland. There before those messages, the title track to his classic album, Two Steps from the Blues. Before that, we heard Bobby Blue Bland teaming up with his old Beale Streeter running mate, Junior Parker. One called Love My Baby. I believe that's Bobby Bland's first recording, but I'm not completely sure. Anyway, Jimmy McCracklin out of Helena, Arkansas before that, with The Panic Is On. We heard Johnny Fuller doing one called The Prowlin' Blues. More Memphis music from the Five Royales in there, recording right here in Memphis for the Home of the Blues record label, backed up by Willie Mitchell and his band. One called Not Going to Cry. And Walter Brown and Jay McShann started us off with the ABC Blues. And you heard it all right here on Down in the Alley and WEVL Memphis. My name's Eddie. I'm here every Friday from 10 to noon. Let's get right back to more music. Let's hear some very early Little Richard. This is one called Little Richard's Boogie, right here on Down in the Alley and WEVL Memphis.

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All right. Before that important message from WEVL's own Brett Fleming, host of Soul Stew, which you can hear every Saturday night. From 6 to 9, we heard from Memphis music from the great O.V. Wright, recording right here in Memphis over there at Royal Recording Studio on Lauderdale Street with Willie Mitchell and company. That was a Don Bryant composition, Love the Way You Love, released on the Backbeat record label. Before O.V. Wright, we heard some New Orleans music from Ernie K. Doe, a sequel to his big number one hit, Mother-in-Law. That was My Mother-in-Law Is In My Hair Again. The Chains in there before that did I Can Learn. We also heard from Percy Mayfield, backed up by Ray Charles and his band from 1964, recorded for Ray Charles' own Tangerine record label. And that was Maybe It's Because of Love. And Little Richard started us off, backed up by the Johnny Otis Band and Little Richard's Boogie. And you heard it all right here on Down in the Alley and Volunteer Radio, WEVL, Memphis. My name's Eddie, bringing you the music. Let's get right back to more great rhythm and blues. Let's hear from Clarence Reed. He is hosting a funky party right here on Down in the Alley and WEVL, Memphis.

American music, it's hard to imagine it without the influence of Latin, African, and other cultures. Fact is, that's the American way. Every day, diverse influences shape our evolving culture, and we are a better, stronger nation and people for it. I'm Vanessa Williams, here to remind you that when we value and respect our differences, we all benefit, and we all have the chance to participate in the opportunities America offers. Denying these opportunities to others is discrimination. And that's not just wrong, it's against the law. It is illegal to discriminate because of race, color, religion, age, sex, national origin, or disability. If discrimination happens to you or someone you know, call the U.S. Commission on Civil Rights at 1-800-552-6843. Because when we reject intolerance and promote our diversity, we honor the best in us.

All right. Before that important message, we heard from Harvey Scales and the Seven Sounds and Trying to Survive. Before that, the Americans of 68 did Baby, Baby, Baby. Great horn-driven instrumental there. Funkadelic was in there from the Free Your Mind album doing I Want to Know If It's Good to You, George Clinton and Company. Before Funkadelic, we heard Memphis music from the Barquets, one called Be Yourself. Earth, Wind, and Fire in there from the Spirit LP did one called Getaway. And we heard Clarence Reed nicking a few little musical phrases from the theme from Shaft for one called Funky Party, recorded down in Miami. And you heard it all right here on Down in the Alley and WEVL, where you can be a part of WEVL. 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It's about 25 minutes after 11 o'clock here at

0: down in the alley. Let's get right back to some more music. And let's hear from the Staple Singers.
1: I want to talk to you folk that's always jaw-checking about somebody else. Listen.

time back. They lived right down the road from us in a shack just like our shack. We worked in the fields together. We even learned to count on each other. And when you live off the land, you don't have time to think about another man's color. The cotton was high and the corn was a-growing fine. But that was another place.

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And every now and then, old Willie would grin and say, "Brooke, you sure play all right," and that made me feel

0: All right, Little Ann there, recording up in Detroit, doing one called Possession. Heard from Brooke Benton before that, from his album called Homestyle, recorded down in Miami with the Dixie Flyers, who were basically a Memphis rhythm section that Atlantic Records relocated to Miami for a few years, featuring, among others, Jim Dickinson on piano, Charlie Freeman on guitar, etc. Doing his version of Tony Joe White's Willie and Laura Mae Jones. Booker T and the MGs in there. More Memphis music. From an album called Stax Instrumentals, which features previously unreleased Booker T and the MGs and Marquee's numbers. We heard a great Booker T number called Ain't It. You could hear Al Jackson or somebody yell out Ain't It if you're listening closely early in the song. Dee Dee Warwick in there did A Girl Who Will Satisfy Her Man, also recording with the Dixie Flyers down in Miami. And we heard two from the Staple Singers, both from the We'll Get Over album. We heard Mavis leading the group on When Will We Be Paid, and Pop Staples taking the lead on his own composition, Tend to Your Own Business. You heard it all right here on Down in the Alley and WEVL Memphis. My name's Eddie. I've got about 15 minutes left, so we got time for a few more. Let's hear from Al TNT Braggs right here on Down in the Alley and WEVL.
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All right, Willie Walker there. Some Memphis music recorded for the High Record label, an Earl Randall composition called Sweet Thing. Closing out Down in the Alley today. Before that, we heard from the Masters of Soul, recording for the Duke record label, I guess in Houston, not sure, with a one with a great title, I Hate You in the Daytime and Love You at Night. The Commands, before that, did one called Hey, It's Love, and we started that set off with Al TNT Braggs, with one that some very unconvincing audience sounds, trying to make you think it was a live recording. I'm highly skeptical that it was. Anyway, but a good song, Take a Look at Me. And that's going to do it for me for Down in the Alley this week. Have a great weekend. I will see you next week. Bye.

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This is the Out on the Side program for today. And this is Jeremy. And we heard from the birds to start off the show today from the Notorious Bird Brothers album, the mono version. Stop me if you've heard that one before. That was Old John Robertson. And we just heard from the Wonderments with Fleur de Lis. As I'm speaking, it's about 7 minutes after the hour. I hope you are doing well in your own private or

Volunteer Radio WEVL 89.9 on the web, WEVL.org. Heard from Doug Gillard from his brand new album called Parallel Stride. The song we heard was called New Vista. The Fortunes before that from 65 with Here It Comes Again. The Go-Betweens with Man O' Sand to Girl O' Sea. And start off that set with Penny Peeps with Model Village. You're listening to the Out on the Side program on WEVL. This is Jeremy. Thank you for listening. If you're new here, I am here just about every Sunday. It would be a fallacy to say every single Sunday, but most Sundays, live from 8 to 10, replayed each Friday, noon to 2, and available for a couple weeks on demand, as they say, through the website WEVL.org. I have not done an album side in a while. I think I am going to do one today, but I'm not going to do it right now. It'll be an hour or two, which is usually where I do such things. In the meantime, I've got to play you the Vaselines.

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Music from Any Trouble. That song was called Romance. Before that, The Ethers with Nature's Revenge. The Five Deutones relating the story about the chicken astronaut. A scared astronaut, not an astronaut that's actually poultry. And the CUNY Boys before that gave us Downtown. You're listening to the Out on the Side program on WEVL. This is Jeremy. About 34 minutes or so after the hour. Again, thank you very much for listening. I do appreciate it. If you got the most recent WEVL program guide, there's actually a profile of yours truly in it. I do mention at one point growing up listening to radio in Philadelphia, like old school progressive shows, R&B shows, this and that, the other thing. And this next track is a song I used to hear a lot back in the day. You don't hear it anywhere now. I didn't know it was a Manfred Mann cover until much later, but I dig this version by Lothar and the Hand People.

Volunteer Radio, WEBL 89.9, on the web, WEBL.org. We just heard from Lenguas Largas with a song called Little Seas. Before that, not Fats Domino, but an incredible stimulation from Big Al Downing with his cover of the classic When My Blue Moon Turns to Gold Again. World Party before that with Way Down Now and the Minutemen. The song called Working Men Are Pissed. You're listening to the Out on the Side program on WEBL. This is Jeremy. Got time for a few more before we get into hour number two. There is an album side awaiting us. I've played it before, but it's been a long time and there's a new wrinkle involved, but I'm getting ahead of myself. Especially since I'm kind of behind because I have not acknowledged or paid tribute to the late Clarence Carter in his passing a couple weeks ago. So in honor of Mr. Carter, let's hear something from him now.

When you ride an all-terrain vehicle, you like to take the shortcuts, but too often, that includes the fast way to the trauma center. 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

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Welcome to hour number two of the Out on the Side program for today. This is Jeremy, and those were Cannibal and the Headhunters with their classic version of Land of a Thousand Dances, the middle point between Chris Kenner and Wilson Pickett. Off of 45, sounds like a bomb is going off. I love it. Before that, we heard the Meat Puppets from the Up on the Sun record with Enchanted Pork Fist. The Grassroots with House of Stone. Jay Robbins before that from the Basilisk album, came out a little over a year ago or something like that, called A Ray of Sunlight. I think that catches us up. I might be wrong, but hell, I don't know. Anyway, about 3 minutes after the hour, hope you are enjoying the program thus far. The Promise album side is pending. I've played it years ago. I'm pretty sure it's been a while. Off of my stereo CD copy. I had a stereo vinyl copy that didn't sound all that wonderful. I did chance upon a mono copy not long ago, and it sounds great, and the mix is a little different, so I figured as a treat we would play an album side from this album, specifically the third album by the Jefferson Airplane called After Bathing at Baxter's from 1967. We're going to hear side one, starting with the ballad of You, Me,

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As promised, the album side for today, which was side one of Jefferson Airplane's After Bathing at Baxter's in mono. We heard in order The Ballad of Yumi and Puneel, A Small Package of Value Will Come to You Shortly, Young Girl Sunday Blues, Martha, Wild Time, The Last Wall of the Castle, and Just Now Rejoice. 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This is Jeremy, and right now it's about 28 minutes after the hour. Did you know that as of this year, 2026, WEVL is celebrating its 50th anniversary? 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

All right, I guess we're good that time. That Martin Denny, you never know how he's going to act. 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Heard something from The Clean, just now from The Vehicle record. That song was called Big Soft Punch. Sergio Mendez in Brazil 66 before that, with a song called For Me. And we heard The Wrens from the Meadowlands album, a song called This Boy Is Exhausted. True story. You're listening to the Out on the Side program on WEVL 89.9. This is Jeremy, and we are in the homestretch final. Wow, a little over 15 minutes to the program, so just got time for a few more, but I wanted to play this one. I should have played it right after that Five Deutones track last hour about the chicken astronaut. This one is somewhat thematically related, as sung by Tommy Rowe.

You say you never give in to a meltdown and never fill your feed with kid photos. You say you'd never put a pacifier in your mouth to clean it and never let them run wild through the grocery store. So when you say you'd never let them get into a car without you there, no, it can happen. 1 in 4 hot car deaths happen when a kid gets into an unlocked car and can't get out. Never happens. 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

just remember, if you're cold, they're cold, bring them inside. What? You mean it doesn't work out? Oh, never mind. Rocky Erickson and the Aliens just now with Cold Night for Alligators. And we heard Tommy Rowe with Moon Talk before that. That is going to just about do it for me. Thank you for listening to the Out on the Side program on WEVL Memphis. 89.9 FM, WEVL.org, and all that other good stuff. This is Jeremy. I am about ready to get on out of here, but I will leave you with one to grow on, courtesy of Unrest. We'll do this again in 7 days. Have a good and safe week.

0: You've heard of the Sun Belt and the Rust Belt, but is there really a kidney stone belt?
1: If you live in a chronically hot environment, you sweat more, and presuming you ingest roughly the same amount of fluid as someone who lives in the northern climate, you're just not going to produce as much urine. So the incidence of stones is definitely higher in warmer climates than it is in colder climates. The single best thing that anybody can do to avoid stones or to prevent them is to drink more fluid. Essentially, the more urine someone makes, the less likely they are to form stones. Kidney stones form from crystals that are in the urine. All of us have the crystals in our urine. When someone is relatively dehydrated, the crystals tend to come out of solution, and they stick together, much like snowflakes might stick together to form a snowball, and that's the beginnings of a stone. Interestingly, lemonade actually seems to lower the risk of stones. So oftentimes we'll tell people to drink more fluid, but specifically to drink lemonade. On the other hand, teas tend to contain a lot of what's called oxalate, and oxalate complexes with calcium, and that's one of the most common types of stones.
0: Learn more about preventing kidney stones and other kidney problems by visiting the American Urological Association Foundation's website at urologyhealth.org. I'm Allison Ewing, and it's all about life, love, and health.
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All right, we last heard Soul Patrol, a little instrumental called Peter Pan. Get Your Point Over by Sebastian Williams. Before that, Chuck Johnson, A Love Like Mine. And we started the show off with Al TNT Braggs and Home in That Rock. All right, it's 13 after the hour here at WEVL Memphis 89.9 FM or WEVL.org. My name's Eric. And you're tuned in the basement where every Wednesday, 10 to the midnight hour, soul and R&B. A lot of stuff on tap this evening, so let's get back to it. And let's hear one from Mr. Ernie Hines.

Some Latin soul sounds there from David Coleman, Drown My Heart. Lee Rogers before that with Go Go Girl. Heard Lost Love from Irma and the Fascinators. And Ernie Hines starting us off with Our Generation. All right, let's get right back to the music and hear one from Billy Bailey. You Better Stop It.

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Neto Perez and the Originals. They're doing a cover of Bobby Patterson, TCB or TYA. You've Got to Be a Man by Frank Williams. Before that, we heard John, You're Wrong by Mary Lou. And right before that, an instrumental by the New Breed, PM or Later. All right. 40 after the hour here at WEVL Memphis, 89.9 FM or WEVL.org. 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All right, we're going to get back to the music here on In the Basement right now and hear one from Mr. Bobby Day and Your Love.

I'll Make It Up to You, the Magic Tones there. Before that, Milton Floyd with Hungry for Love. Heard Freddie Watson and the Restorators with The Unlucky Seven. And right before that, Lavinia Lewis and Your Love Is All Over Me. All right, a few minutes before the top of the hour here at WEVL Memphis 89.9 FM or WEVL.org. My name's Eric, and I'll be with you to the midnight hour, playing you soul and R&B here on In the Basement. And right now, we're going to get back to it and hear one from the Philharmonics. I Love You.

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The Flamingos with Itty Bitty Baby. Heard Keep On Hopin' from the Carltons. Maurice Jackson before that with Lucky Fellow. And right before that we heard The Feeling Is In My Heart from Charles Brimmer. All right, 10 after the hour here at WEVL Memphis 89.9 FM, WEVL.org. And we're just going to get back to the music and hear one from the great Willie West.

Junior Moore and his Soulettes there with Booyah. Heard a cover of Sly Stone's Thank You by the Kashmir Stage Band. Lee Austin and Screwdriver before that. The Delphonics, He Don't Really Love You. And we start things off with Willie West and Baby Baby, I Love You. All right, let me remind you, you're listening to WEVL Memphis 89.9 FM, WEVL.org. My name's Eric, and I'll be with you here till the midnight hour, playing you soul and R&B on In the Basement. And it's time to get right back to it. Here is Big Maybell, and No Better For You.

Mr. Ross Carnegie with Win, Lose, or Draw. The 1984 Love Machine before that with You're Breaking My Heart. Unlimited 4 and Slow Down. Heard Ugly Faced Woman from Steve Smith and the Soul Champions. And Lee Sane with Them Hot Pants before that. All right, let me remind you, you're listening to WEVL Memphis 89.9 FM or WEVL.org. My name's Eric, and I'll be with you here for the next 20 minutes or so on In the Basement. We're every Wednesday, 10 to the midnight hour, soul and R&B. And right now, we're going to hear one from the Forevers, a song called Soul Town.

0: All right, Willie Hobbs in the Dirty Four there with a nice cover of Gloria. Hugh and the Mad Men taking on Billy Stewart with their version of Sugar and Spice called I'm the Fat Boy. Heard Mad Men, The African Twist, Parts 1 and 2. Henry Lumpkin, Soul is Taken Over. And before that, Sam Mosley, and You Got It. Hope you enjoyed listening. I certainly enjoyed playing them for you. And we'll do it again next week, Memphis.
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I'm Tom Claypool, your host, for 2 hours of great New Orleans music here. Yes, indeed, it's jazz, it's funk, it's soul, it's blues, it's rock and roll. But it's all, yes, indeed, from New Orleans, the Crescent City. All right, going on a little more music right now. Here is Galactic on the New Orleans Big Beat.

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Yes, as I say, I'm Tom Claypool, your host. All kinds of great stuff today here on the New Orleans Big Beat. 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

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Don't play it enough on this show. 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

0: 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Yes, indeed. I hope you're enjoying yourself today, wherever you are, all over the world. Yes, via the internet, or those of you listening in the Memphis Mid-South area on 89.9 as well. Anyway, more music coming your way here on the New Orleans Big Beat. Here is Danny Barker.
1: Wrote this song in 1955 for a great blues singer named Wynonna Harris. Met him, he said, "Danny, I'm in town here in the big city. I'm do some recording. I need some tunes. You got one? Got a

black sections, the populations of America. They put the message over, recorded by such great artists as

That's the New Orleans Nightcrawlers on the New Orleans Big Beat here on WEVL Memphis. Got a whole other hour to go of the New Orleans Big Beat, so let's get going with it right now. Here is Mr. Ernie Cato.

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If you're just now tuning in, I'm Tom Claypool, your host. All kinds of things. It's jazz, it's funk, it's rock and roll, it's blues, it's soul. You never know what's going to be in the gumbo right here on the New Orleans Big Beat, but it's all from the Crescent City, New Orleans, Louisiana. And in that vein, where are we heading? Down to New Orleans. Here is Professor Longhair.

0: 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Maybe you don't think railroad crossings are dangerous. Well, tell that to the families of nearly 1,000 Americans who lost their lives or were seriously injured at railroad crossings last year. The fact is, railroad crossings can be dangerous. Tennessee roads can be highways or dieways. The choice is yours. Heading back some more music here on the New Orleans Big Beat. Here is Miss Irma Thomas.
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Yes, indeed, a little bit of that Sixth Ward jam. Yeah, that's a jamming brass band for you. Anyway, more music coming your way here on the New Orleans Big Beat. Here is Mr. Alan Toussaint.

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More music coming your way here on the New Orleans Big Beat. 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

Smiley Lewis right here on the New Orleans Big Beat on WEVL Memphis. That about wraps up this edition of the New Orleans Big Beat. You be sure and tune in and see us next time, and stay tuned here on WEVL. Remember, peace, y'all. Taking us out, John Rankin on the New Orleans Big Beat.

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Hello, music lovers, and welcome to The Many Moods of Ben Vaughn. I'm your host, Ben Vaughn, coming to you once again through the miracle of radio, the modern miracle of FM radio, and it's really great to be here on the air, in stereo, on the FM dial, or your device of choice. And we're very happy to have you here with us. We're broadcasting like we usually do from the Relay Shack in parts unknown, USA. We're centrally isolated here in the middle of nowhere, surrounded by boxes of records, CDs, 45s. We have 8-track tapes. We got all kinds of stuff laying around here, and I can't wait to play some of this music for you. We span many decades, many styles, and many moods on this show. But for this episode here, we're going to be working from one box, and that box contains records with hand claps. Recordings with hand claps. Yes, the best of hand claps for this next hour. And we're going to be covering a lot of genres. 60s pop, glam rock, R&B, 50s rock and roll, garage rock, soul, jazz, blues, proto-punk, 70s album rock, and much, much more. So let's get started here on The Many Moods, the special hand claps edition of The Many Moods with one of the best, Cherry Cherry by Neil Diamond, here on The Many Moods.

Nina Simone on hand claps and vocals there. Sea Lion Woman by Nina Simone here on the special hand claps edition of The Many Moods of Ben Vaughan. It's a weird concept, but it's a good concept, and we're going to continue on. We're not going to back down. Before Sea Lion Woman, we heard Thunderwing by T-Rex, and we started that set off with Neil Diamond and Cherry Cherry. I'm Ben Vaughan. This is The Many Moods of Ben Vaughan, and we have another great hand clap song queued up on the turntable here by the great Johnny Otis. Willie and Hand Jive by Johnny Otis here on The Many Moods.

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Quite frankly, he runs a rather untidy program. Tune in every week to The Many Moods of Ben Vaughan.

Oh man, that song makes you feel like you're in the best nightclub ever. Ramsey Lewis Trio with the In Crowd featuring hand claps. And before the Ramsey Lewis Trio, we heard I Can Hear Music by the Beach Boys. Queued up and ready to go, we have more great records with hand claps to play for you when we return with The Many Moods of Ben Vaughn.

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1: Coming to you across the airwaves, these are the many moods of Ben Vaughn. And now, here's your host, Ben Vaughn.
2: All right, we are back. Welcome back to the show. The Many Moods is now in syndication. We're on in a bunch of places on terrestrial radio, and we thank all of you for making that happen. And we have the podcast, too, also because of you. So thank you, thank you, thank you. Okay, we're playing records with hand claps, and this is an interesting one. It started out as a solo recording by Buddy Holly, but in 1964, instruments were added to the recording, including hand claps. And here it is, Buddy Holly with Loves Made a Fool of You.

Betty Everett with Getting Mighty Crowded here on The Many Moods. And before that, we heard Stuck in the Middle with You by Steeler's Wheel with great hand claps. And we started that set off with Buddy Holly. I'm Ben Vaughn. This is The Many Moods of Ben Vaughn. We're broadcasting right here from the Relay Shack in Parts Unknown, USA. We're centrally isolated here in the middle of nowhere, surrounded by boxes of records, CDs, 45s. We have 8-track tapes. We got all kinds of stuff laying around here, and we're playing songs with hand claps. And this one here is really great. The hand claps don't show up until the end, but it's worth the wait. Nick Lowe with I Love the Sound of Breaking Glass.

John Handy with Hard Work and Hand Claps. What a great rhythm section. Chuck Rainey and James Gadsden backing him up on that. Hard Work. And before that, we heard 1969 by the Stooges. Hand Claps all the way through that song. And we started that set off with Nick Lowe. Coming up after the break, we have more great songs with Hand Claps to play for you with the many moods of Ben Vaughn.

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0: All right, we are back. Welcome back to the show. We know you have other entertainment options, and we thank you for choosing the Many Moods. Oh, yes, we do. Here on the special hand claps edition of the Many Moods, we're playing songs with hand claps, and here's a good one. Here's a really, really good one. Let It All Hang Out by the Hombres here on the Many Moods.
1: I preach, my dear friends, you're about to receive on John Barleycorn, nicotine, and the temptations of Eve.

Oh, man. Maybe it's just me, but I don't think those were real dogs on that record. Real hand claps, though. Human hand claps. Hound Dog by Big Mama Thornton. And before Big Mama Thornton, we heard one of the most unusual usage of hand claps. It might only be one person. Dun, dun, dun. Ah, The Zombies. Yes, Time of the Season by The Zombies, and we started that set off with The Hombres with Let It All Hang Out. I'm Ben Vaughn. This is The Many Moods of Ben Vaughn, and if you like what you hear, this show is now available as a podcast on an internet near you. That is correct. Wherever you find your podcast, we're there, we're available, we're very easy to find, and we thank KCDZ in Joshua Tree, California, for putting these shows up on the information superhighway for you to download and enjoy. And we also have a social media presence of sorts. Yesterday's Technology Today, that's our motto here in the Relay Shack. We're on Instagram and Facebook, and it feels brand new to us. So if you see us up there, take a moment to like us. Really, really like us. All right, Hand Claps, which requires another song by T-Rex. This time, no drums, just hand claps. Ride a White Swan by T-Rex, right here on The Many Moods.

Once again, the Ramsey Lewis Trio in the make-believe nightclub of your mind. Dancing in the Streets with Hand Claps by the Ramsey Lewis Trio. And before that, we heard the Kinks with Dead End Street clapping along to a great trombone solo at the end of that tune. And we started that set off with T-Rex. Well, folks, that just about does it. We have run out of time here on a special Hand Claps edition of the Many Moods of Ben Bone. We got to go. We got to get out of here. The show is produced by Charles Tobias, engineered by Kevin Jarvis. Our announcer is Smith Harrison. And I'm your host, Ben Bond. Thank you so much for listening. Come back and visit us again, right here in the Relay Shack. We'll be waiting for you. Until then, arrivederci, auf Wiedersehen, adios, au revoir, aloha, and goodbye. See ya.

All right, Ben Vaughn, thank you so much for another wonderful version of the Many Moods of Ben Vaughn. You can catch Ben in all of his many, many moods right here at 6 o'clock on Friday nights, and again repeats that show on Tuesday mornings at 9 a.m. right here at WEVL Memphis. And boys and girls, it is right now, it is straight up 7 o'clock. And you are listening to WEVO Memphis. And boys and girls, it's time for us all to get on up and go on down to the Rock House.